0: Does our music give you happy feet? 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

0: Noah Kahn, The Great Divide, and I'm Brian. While only 8 countries have ever won the FIFA World Cup, Brazil has 5 titles. Basically the overachievers when it comes to world soccer. Then Germany and Italy with 4 each, Argentina with 3 titles, France and Uruguay have 2, and England and Spain each have 1. Now, while the U.S. men's have never won a FIFA World Cup, the U.S. women's national team, though, totally different story. They have won 4 times in 1991, 1999, 2015, and 2019.
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2: weather. Mainly clear skies tonight with a low of 51. Winds out of the northeast, 5 to 10 miles per hour. A blend of clouds and sun tomorrow. Daytime highs approaching 73. Lows level off around 52. Tomorrow night, partly cloudy skies. Sunshine mixed with clouds at times. Monday with daytime highs approaching 74. 71, storms likely Tuesday. For the Weatherology Radio Network Weather Center, I'm meteorologist Laura Lockwood. Currently 70.

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0: You know, you're having yourself a great intimate weekend with your little boo thing. 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

0: lost my... Oh, a great one for your weekend and your Saturday and your summertime. Bruno, I just might. And I'm Brian. So the big movie to take in this weekend, Toy Story 5. Man, I tell you, like, the promotion for this thing has been in typical Disney synergy overdrive. Anything to get you and I to fall in love with Woody, Buzz, Jessie, and the entire Toy Story gang all over again. Then again, it is nostalgia and our childhood, and Disney and Pixar knows this. The Taylor Swift song is the number one song in the country. Taylor's involvement was so secretive, not even Tom Hanks and Tim Allen knew anything about this until very recently. And Taylor was lucky enough to have her original copy of Toy Story autographed by Tom Hanks and Tim Allen. I've seen Toy Story 5. It's very well done. Enjoy taking a date or the family to this one. And I will not say if this is a tearjerker or not.
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17: Lows dip down to about 50 tonight under mainly clear skies, northeasterly winds, 5 to 10 miles per hour. Highs around 73 tomorrow, a blend of clouds and sun. Lows dip down to about 52 tomorrow night, partly cloudy skies. Lots of sunshine Monday with a high of 74. 69, storms likely Tuesday. For the Weatherology Radio Network Weather Center, I'm meteorologist Laura Lockwood. Right now, it's 66 degrees.
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7: Lulz will offer on 50 tonight under partly cloudy skies. Winds out of the northeast, 5 to 10 miles per hour. Highs level off around 73 tomorrow. Partly cloudy skies. Partly cloudy skies tomorrow night. Lulz level off around 52. Highs level off around 74 Monday under mainly clear skies. 69 Tuesday. Thunderstorms likely. For the Weatherology Radio Network Weather Center, I'm meteorologist Laura Lockwood. Currently, it's 64 degrees.
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0: things that I've got.
1: Benson Boone, Beautiful Things. And I'm Brian. Well, just in time for America's 250th birthday, the Golden Arches is bringing back their fried pies. Most people today have really never had a Mickey D's fried pies. 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And the Golden Arches changed their recipe to a baked pie, which really are not very good, if I'm being honest. June 26th is when you can start treating yourself to a fried pie from the Golden Arches.
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0: Such an incredible artist and a performer, that Somber and Homewrecker. And I'm Brian. Well, happy Father's Day. Now, as much as we love our parents, we cannot overlook the TV dads who also raised us. Yes, some of the best dads around have been found on our TV, including Howard Cunningham from Happy Days, Mike Brady from The Brady Bunch, Gomez Adams from The Addams Family, Phil Banks from The Fresh Prince of Bel-Air, Al Bundy from Married with Children, and of course, Homer Simpson. And a recent poll of the best TV dads of all time. Well, that honor goes to Danny Tanner from Full House. Yes, of course, played by the very late Bob Saget.
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2: Lows level off around 50 tonight under partly cloudy skies. Winds out of the northeast, 5 to 10 miles per hour. Highs level off around 73 tomorrow, partly cloudy skies. Partly cloudy skies tomorrow night. Lows level off around 52. Highs level off around 74 Monday under mainly clear skies. 69 Tuesday, thunderstorms likely. For the Weatherology Radio Network Weather Center, I'm meteorologist Laura Lockwood. Right now, it's 62 degrees.
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0: Olivia Dean, So Easy to Fall in Love. So as World Cup fever continues, you know, only 8 countries have ever won the FIFA World Cup. Brazil has 5 titles. Basically, they're the overachievers of world soccer. Then you've got Germany and Italy with 4. Argentina has 3 World Cup titles. And then French and Uruguay has 2, with England and Spain each having 1. Now, while the U.S. men's have never won a FIFA World Cup, the U.S. women's national team, though, completely different story. They have won 4 times, in 1991, 1999, 2015, and 2019.
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2: Lows of low around 50 tonight under partly cloudy skies. Winds out of the northeast, 5 to 10 miles per hour. Highs level off around 73 tomorrow, partly cloudy skies. Partly cloudy skies tomorrow night, lows level off around 52. Highs level off around 74 Monday under mainly clear skies. 69 Tuesday, thunderstorms likely. For the Weatherology Radio Network Weather Center, I'm meteorologist Laura Lockwood. Currently 61.

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1: 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So Jimmy John's, Panda Express were right behind them at number 3 and 4. So the top burger spots are Burger King, Culver's, Sonic, Wendy's, and Five Guys. As far as chicken, Chick-fil-A, KFC, Raising Cane's, Wingstop, and Popeyes. What's your fave?
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5: 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It appears by its own numbers, the U.S. government seems insolvent. 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
0: Partly cloudy skies overnight with a low of 50. Northeast winds 5 to 10 miles per hour. Sunshine mixed with clouds at times again. Sunday, highs level off around 73. Lows around 52. Sunday night, partly cloudy skies. Lots of sunshine. Monday with daytime highs approaching 74. 69, thunderstorms likely Tuesday. From the Weatherology Radio Network Weather Center, I'm meteorologist Laura Lockwood. Currently, it's 60 degrees.

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0: That's Gracie Abrams. I'm Kendall. I've got Bruno and Brittany coming right up. 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

0: So, of course, Tom Hanks is doing the media rounds for Toy Story 5 and learning new things every day. Did you know that Woody from Toy Story has a last name? You're forgiven if you didn't, because Tom Hanks did not either. During a recent interview to promote Toy Story 5, a journalist revealed to Tom that Woody's last name is Pride, the same as Jesse's. So, yeah, it sounds like they're related. When the journalist suggested their brother and sister, Tom said, no, distant cousins, please, please. He added, quote, how did they find this out? I play the guy and didn't realize I had a surname. Oh, I can't wait for this new storyline. Maybe we'll find out more.
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15: Partly cloudy skies overnight with a low of 50. Northeast winds 5 to 10 miles per hour. Sunshine mixed with clouds at times again. Sunday, highs level off around 73. Lows around 52. Sunday night, partly cloudy skies. Lots of sunshine Monday, with daytime highs approaching 74. 69, thunderstorms likely Tuesday. From the Weatherology Radio Network Weather Center, I'm meteorologist Laura Lockwood. Currently 59.

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0: It's Kendall. Are pickles the pumpkin spice of summer? Some people are saying they are definitely having a moment. People are going pickle crazy. You can now find pickle favorite popcorn, pretzels, protein bars, hummus, even pizza. Smoothie King teamed up with Grillo's Pickles to create a pickle smoothie. It got so intense that food trend forecaster said pickles have become the main character. 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Are you having a pickle moment yourself?
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0: Lows around 51 overnight under partly cloudy skies, northeast winds 5 to 10 miles per hour. Sunshine mixed with clouds at times. Sunday, high temperatures reach up to 73. Partly cloudy skies, Sunday night, lows level off around 51. A blend of clouds and sun, Monday, with highs in the mid-70s. Storms likely Tuesday. For the Weatherology Radio Network Weather Center, I'm meteorologist Allura Lockwood. Right now, 55.
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0: That's Somber. I'm Kendall. Happy Father's Day. Hope you are enjoying. Now, let's talk about the best TV dads of all time. In honor of Father's Day, someone decided to make a list. We'll do the top 15. How about Ward Cleaver from Leave It to Beaver? He was pretty solid. Tim Taylor from Home Improvement at number 14. Stephen Keaton from Family Ties. I feel like this is a walk down memory lane. Number 12, Red Foreman from That 70s Show. Philip Banks from Fresh Prince of Bel-Air. Phil Dunphy, top 10, Modern Family, of course. Mike Brady, number 9 from The Brady Bunch. Homer Simpson, he's definitely memorable from The Simpsons, at number 8. Herman Munster from The Munsters at number 7. Danny Tanner from Full House at number 6. Dan Connor, TV dad from Roseanne at number 5. Carl Winslow on Family Matters at number 4. Bob Belcher from Bob's Burgers at number 3. Andy Taylor from The Andy Griffith Show at number 2. Number 1 TV dad of all time. I don't know who made this list, but it's Al Bundy of Married with Children.
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7: 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Any questions, they've been super easy to work with. 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

0: Lows level off around 51. Overnight, under partly cloudy skies, northeasterly winds, 5 to 10 miles per hour. A blend of clouds and sun. Sunday, daytime highs approaching 73. Lows dip down to about 51 Sunday night. A mix of clouds and sun. Monday, with high of 75. 71, thunderstorms likely Tuesday. From the Weatherology Radio Network Weather Center, I'm meteorologist Laura Lockwood. Currently 54.
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1: I'd like to talk about this TikTok trend of making blue hot dogs. It's easy. Just soak your hot dogs in Gatorade for 15 minutes. They turn an amazing blue color, quote, and are packed with electrolytes, quote. From the Gatorade. The comments are kind of funny. One person said, proof you can't eat at everybody's house. Another said, we are not attending. The videos don't really explain how they taste, so someone at a food blog did some experimenting. Cooking instructions are vague. See, like, the idea is to boil them in Gatorade. One reviewer said the smell was wild, caught him off guard. They did change color to a disturbing dark blue. Two notes. It doesn't work to just soak them. You have to boil them. And the reviewer concluded that it could be a fun stunt to do with kids. Blue hot dogs is something they'd actually eat, but there's no redeeming value for adults. Duh.
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2: Lows level off around 51. Overnight, under partly cloudy skies, northeasterly winds, 5 to 10 miles per hour. A blend of clouds and sun. Sunday, daytime highs approaching 73. Lows dip down to about 51 Sunday night. A mix of clouds and sun. Monday, with high of 75. 71, thunderstorms likely Tuesday. From the Weatherology Radio Network Weather Center, I'm meteorologist Laura Lockwood. Right now, 53.
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0: Oh, Olivia Dean, so easy to fall in love. I'm Blake Powers. 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I think it's really easy whenever you're young because your mind isn't filled with so much garbage. 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
15: Partly cloudy today with highs around 73. Northeast winds 8 to 15 miles per hour. Partly cloudy skies tonight, lows around 51. Partly cloudy skies tomorrow, daytime highs approaching 75. Temps a bit below average Tuesday and Wednesday with highs in the upper 60s to the low 70s. Thunderstorms possible both days. For the Weatherology Radio Network Weather Center, I'm meteorologist Laura Lockwood. Currently 52.

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0: Benson Boone's Mystical Magical. I'm Blake Powers, and sometimes diversification is a magical thing in your career. My next artist is doing that because last month he signed with UTA, the United Talent Agency, for representation in film, television, and digital content. 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

0: One Republic's Need Your Love. I'm Blake Powers, and I need the Duffer Brothers to figure out what happened to one of my new favorite shows, The Burrows. It's on Netflix. It just got canceled. Well, the Duffer Brothers, of course, the creators of Stranger Things, were the executive producers, and now the creators, Jeffrey Addis and Will Matthews, are probably shaking their head because they had 19 million viewers in just 18 days, and now the show is gone. 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
3: Partly cloudy today with highs around 73. Northeast winds 8 to 15 miles per hour. Partly cloudy skies tonight, lows around 51. Partly cloudy skies tomorrow, daytime highs approaching 75. Temps a bit below average Tuesday and Wednesday with highs in the upper 60s to the low 70s. Thunderstorms possible both days. For the Weatherology Radio Network Weather Center, I'm meteorologist Laura Lockwood. Currently 54.

Happy Father's Day and happy first day of summer. Blake Power is ready to share the top three summer foods in less than 10 minutes. Here's Halsey.

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0: Bruno Mars just might, and for years he said no. And rumor was it was because of the makeup. It took so long. And now Jim Carrey is planning to do How the Grinch Stole Christmas. It's been 26 years. And word out, he's returning with original director Ron Howard and producer Brian Grazer. I'm Blake Powers. I predict he'll earn enough from this to return to his happy seclusions with enough art supplies to last the rest of his life. Good luck, Jim. It'll be well.
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3: Partly cloudy today with highs around 73. Northeast winds 8 to 15 miles per hour. Partly cloudy skies tonight, lows around 51. Partly cloudy skies tomorrow, daytime highs approaching 75. Temps a bit below average Tuesday and Wednesday with highs in the upper 60s to the low 70s. Thunderstorms possible both days. For the Weatherology Radio Network Weather Center, I'm meteorologist Laura Lockwood. Currently, it's 55 degrees.
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11: 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Good news, the Alexandria Big Deals Auction is back, which means you can bid on big ticket local items and pay a whole lot less than retail. 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
18: Partly cloudy today with highs around 73. Northeast winds 8 to 15 miles per hour. Partly cloudy skies tonight, lows around 51. Partly cloudy skies tomorrow, daytime highs approaching 75. Temps a bit below average Tuesday and Wednesday with highs in the upper 60s to the low 70s. Thunderstorms possible both days. For the Weatherology Radio Network Weather Center, I'm meteorologist Laura Lockwood. Currently, it's 55 degrees.
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1: I'm Mark Anthony with this week's News Weekend Review. A Grant County man has been formally arrested on probable cause for first-degree criminal sexual conduct and second-degree criminal sexual conduct. According to the report, Grant County deputies and investigators arrested Justin Mitchell Wilson, 37, of Elbow Lake, at his residence. Wilson was booked into the Wilkin County Jail. And a woman from Ottertail County is in custody for stealing a pickup truck and selling it to bail out her boyfriend out of jail. Officials say Jennifer Marie Vold, 35, of Fergus Falls, has been charged with theft and forgery in connection with a vehicle theft. While investigating the theft of the vehicle, officials discovered that the vehicle had been traded into a local dealership. A day after the check from the dealership was issued, Vold's boyfriend posted bail in Mille Lacs County. In another case earlier this week, Vold was sentenced to pay over $112,000 for receiving stolen property in connection with the theft of multiple trailers along with a camper. And a police officer is currently in the hospital after being shot in St. Peter. The incident reportedly took place on Thursday evening. A shelter-in-place order was lifted after police said there was no continued threat to the public. The officer's condition is currently not known. And FBI records are raising questions about why Feeding Our Futures competitor avoided criminal charges. The Star Tribune is reporting that the nonprofit partners in nutrition approved nearly $100 million for meal sites later tied to fraud. Former operators told investigators that founder of Partners in Nutrition, Cara Lohman, participated in the scheme and received kickbacks. Lohman's attorney denies the allegations and says federal prosecutors fully investigated her. And a picture-perfect night brought out a great crowd to the Douglas County Courthouse lawn on Thursday night for the Woodpicks and their bluegrass music with the Red Willow Arts Coalition. Next Thursday night, it will be the Canyon Cowboys and country music. The concerts get underway at 7 p.m. The Summer Concert Series is brought to you by Anderson Funeral Home, Eldon's Fresh Foods, and Bethany on the Lakes. For more details on the concert series, just go to the website, redwillowartscoalition.org. And spring officially arrives this weekend, but it will remain cooler than average across the area for the weekend. It will look dry with a partly to mostly sunny sky expected over the weekend. Highs will only reach the lower 70s. Normal highs for the area now are typically around 77 degrees. In case you're wondering, the first day of summer arrives on Sunday, Father's Day morning at 3:24 a.m. And the Minnesota State High School Clay Target League Championship continues through next Tuesday at the Alexandria Shooting Park. The event is recognized as the world's largest youth shooting sport event. The championship brings nearly 8,000 student athletes representing more than 350 high school teams to the Alexandria Lakes area. Tyler Nodge, one of the owners of the Alexandria Shooting Park and the general manager, says the number of people that come to the area during the 9-day run might be higher than the 30,000 some estimate during the event's run.
2: Then we have some mixes in there of other people too, so we really like to think maybe like 5,000 to 6,000 a day, so then you're really closer to like 50 for the whole event. I would guess we'll have 4,000 to 5,000 people out here today.
1: Now, for more information, visit the Minnesota State High School Clay Target League or the Alexandria Shooting Park website. And that's this week's News Weekend Review. I'm Mark Anthony.
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0: New in theaters, Hugh Jackman stars in The Death of Robin Hood. Rated R. Forget the Robin Hood you've seen and be open-minded for the one you haven't, which may be disappointing or exactly the way you wanted it to be. 3 of 5 red vines. Finally, the Toy Story 5, rated PG, is in theaters with Woody, Buzz, Jesse, and the rest of the gang, taking on a subject that the world is talking about and sharing it with parents and their kids in a witty and fun way that hopefully gets through for our future's sake. 5 of 5 red vines. 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
4: Partly cloudy today with highs around 73. Northeast winds 8 to 15 miles per hour. Partly cloudy skies tonight, lows around 51. Partly cloudy skies tomorrow, daytime highs approaching 75. Temps a bit below average Tuesday and Wednesday with highs in the upper 60s to the low 70s. Thunderstorms possible both days. For the Weatherology Radio Network Weather Center, I'm meteorologist Laura Lockwood. Currently, it's 57 degrees.
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1: Partly cloudy today with highs around 73. Northeast winds 8 to 15 miles per hour. Partly cloudy skies tonight, lows around 51. Partly cloudy skies tomorrow, daytime highs approaching 75. Temps a bit below average Tuesday and Wednesday with highs in the upper 60s to the low 70s. Thunderstorms possible both days. For the Weatherology Radio Network Weather Center, I'm meteorologist Laura Lockwood. Currently, it's 61 degrees.
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0: All right, Toy Story 5 out in theaters. I've got a conversation going on my Facebook page. Taking Buzz and Woody out of the equation, who are your favorites? 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
17: Partly cloudy today with highs around
3: 73. Northeast winds 8 to 15 miles per hour. Partly cloudy skies tonight, lows around 51. Partly cloudy skies tomorrow, daytime highs approaching 75. Temps a bit below average Tuesday and Wednesday, with highs from the upper 60s to the low 70s. Thunderstorms possible both days. For the Weatherology Radio Network Weather Center, I'm meteorologist Laura Lockwood. Currently 61.

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5: Weather. Partly cloudy today with highs around 73. Northeast winds 8 to 15 miles per hour. Partly cloudy skies tonight, lows around 51. Partly cloudy skies tomorrow, daytime highs approaching 75. Temps a bit below average Tuesday and Wednesday with highs in the upper 60s to the low 70s. Thunderstorms possible both days. For the Weatherology Radio Network Weather Center, I'm meteorologist Laura Lockwood. Currently 61.
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0: Okay, so this is one of those stories where things work out the way that they're supposed to. There's this bakery in Lufkin. They got an order to make 5 dozen cupcakes for a customer. So the customer actually went to their website and saw a rainbow flag cupcake on their website because, you know, it is Pride Month. 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And, you know, that's kind of how capitalism works. 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So the bakery then went on Facebook and said, hey, we've got these 5 dozen cupcakes. Would anybody like them? A line formed around the block. Like 100 people went down to this bakery and stood in line, not just to buy these cupcakes, but whatever else they had as well. And that, my friends, is also capitalism at work. You can support the businesses you want to support. And I just love that about this country. Oh, and to those of you that are celebrating, happy Pride Month.
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2: Partly cloudy today with highs around 73. Northeast winds 8 to 15 miles per hour. Partly cloudy skies tonight, lows around 51. Partly cloudy skies tomorrow, daytime highs approaching 75. Temps a bit below average Tuesday and Wednesday with highs in the upper 60s to the low 70s. Thunderstorms possible both days. For the Weatherology Radio Network Weather Center, I'm meteorologist Laura Lockwood. Right now, it's 63 degrees.

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14: Partly cloudy today with highs around 73. Northeast winds 8 to 15 miles per hour. Partly cloudy skies tonight, lows around 51. Partly cloudy skies tomorrow, daytime highs approaching 75. Temps a bit below average Tuesday and Wednesday, with highs in the upper 60s to the low 70s. Thunderstorms possible both days. For the Weatherology Radio Network Weather Center, I'm meteorologist Laura Lockwood. Right now, 64.
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0: That is Noah Kahan. All right. I hope all of you fathers out there are being showered with all the love and respect that you so richly deserve. Also, keep in mind, today is the longest day of the year. It's the summer solstice. More daylight today than any other day of the year. Let's get out and enjoy it.
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1: And it's time now for this week's one-on-one. We're going to talk. Calvary Lutheran Church in Alexandria has an event for feeding our starving children, a mobile pack. And we have with us Grant Envy, one of the members of the church. Hi there, Grant.
2: I'm just a member of Calvary. I play in the band there. And Feed My Starving Children came to me and said, Grant, we have another person that wants to do this mobile pack. And we want to, you know, pack a bunch of meals. Would you be interested in helping get this rolling? I'm like, I have no training, no clue what I'm doing. Not a clue, but let's do it. So wow. I've done a mobile pack in Fargo, and then our church would take a trip to the Twin Cities. They have a couple of...
1: Again, you're tied in with Feed My Starving Children, correct?
2: Yes.
1: They're a national, or are they worldwide?
2: They're national. I know they're... they've got locations out of the cities. I think they've got locations out of Texas.
1: Wow.
2: They're making a big difference, and it's amazing what they can do.
1: So, Grant, 2 days. So, again, June 28th and 29th. You need volunteers for this, don't you?
2: Yes. Yep. Nope. So, what that would look like is if you decide that you want to sign up and change the world just a little bit, just 2 hours of your time is all that it takes. And so you just come over to Calvary, you'll get a whole debrief, you'll watch a video, wash your hands, and then you're going to head right into the packing room. We changed the whole sanctuary into a bunch of tables where you're going to take scoops of rice and protein, and you're going to put it all together. Then we'll put it on a pallet, and it's going to head overseas, and now it's going to feed some kids.
1: So. Do you have any idea specifically or just where the need is, or... I know at times with a harvest pack, it would go to Haiti. I know there's been a lot of unrest there, so they kind of morphed and changed things in recent years. But do you have any idea, Grant, where exactly potentially this might be going to? Are there certain pockets that are really in need right now?
2: There's nothing that we don't get any of that information ahead of time. Sometimes after you pack... When you pack the meal, they have a quick debrief and you see how many meals that you packed. And every once in a while, they'll let you know where it's going if they kind of have those crisis centers. I know Pastor Angie, she's over in Ghana, Africa right now. Wow. And so she was hoping that if by some chance, maybe the food be going there to the school that she works at. So,
1: does she go there regularly or that she helps out with, or
2: I believe once a year? Yeah,
1: does she?
2: It's basically once a year they go.
1: Well,
2: and
1: good for her.
2: Yeah,
1: a little missionary work, huh?
2: Yeah
1: yep. Good for her. Yeah, she's sweet person, good heart.
2: Yeah, just awesome, ton of fun, and she has a passion. She said when she started at Calvary that the Ghana trip was kind of a deal breaker. She hoped that it was okay that she just kept bringing people with her to Ghana, Africa. So pretty fun.
1: So another way, maybe someone listening right now, Grant, mm-hmm. maybe they don't have the time or they feel maybe, you know, they're a little older, can't stand, whatever. They can help out in other ways by donating money. Is that right?
2: Yeah. Well, we'd say even if you can't stand or you can pack from ages 5 all the way to, we've had people scooping from 5 to 95, wow. 100 years old. Stand there and we can get you a chair.
1: Okay.
2: So that's not a problem. However, I do understand time restrictions and stuff. So yeah, if you'd like to donate, you can go to calvaryalex.org, calvaryalex.org. And then, you can make a donation there. It takes about $60 for each volunteer to kind of be covered. So what you're going to be packing that day, it's about $60 worth of food that you're packing. So.
1: Now, am I right? I read here the total cost for this mobile pack event is $30,000. So it takes a lot of money. You've got the volunteers hopefully stepping up.
2: Yep.
1: But still, not only for the rice and some of the protein, but then you got to transport it too, so it's costly, isn't it?
2: Yeah, nope, transport. And then we're going to have a few of the staff members from Feed My Starving Children. They'll be coming here to Alex, so because we need some expertise. We haven't hosted a mobile pack before at Calvary, so this is going to be a giant experiment. We'll see what kind of happens, but they are.
1: Yeah, I was going to ask you if you had ever done it before. So hopefully this goes well, and maybe this will be an annual event, or maybe even more. Who knows?
2: Yeah, it's what we're hoping, and at least to raise awareness for Feed My Starving Children, people can get involved. And I don't know, there's just a whole lot going on in the world these days, and to know if you just, you know, 29 cents is all that it takes to feed for one meal. I mean, that's pretty dang cheap.
1: Yes, so. Absolutely. Well, with inflation, none of us could be able, but there's strength in buying power.
2: Yes.
1: With a great organization like this that you can get good rates on rice and the protein, right, Grant?
2: Yeah. Nope. That's all true. So yeah, for me, when I give my money to an organization, why I've given to Feed Myself and Children for years, I want to know that's being used efficiently. Mm. And this is a super efficient, you know, just like a dollar can make a difference. So it's really fun for stuff like that.
1: So I'm going to take this. Okay. I'm going to post this on our website, Voice of Alexandria. But awesome. The reason why I'm telling everyone, there is a QR code, not only to donate or to volunteer. You can go to that QR code with your mobile phone and able to do that.
2: Yeah, all in one spot. You can see what slots are available. I believe I looked this morning, looks like we probably about have 150 more volunteers that are needed.
1: Okay.
2: And then if I could put in a little plug, the last shift, the cleanup crew, no one really wants to do that. So if you are out there and you feel super motivated that you're going to be an overachiever, we got the spot for you. We would love to have you.
1: So again, June 28th and 29th, that's a Sunday and Monday.
2: Yes.
1: What are the hours for the 2 days?
2: Yeah, so on on Sunday, we got 17 spots available from 4 to 6.
1: Okay.
2: And then on Monday, if you're an early riser, 7 o'clock, you know, just roll out of bed, come on out, be a great time. So we got basically slots all throughout the day, last one being from 4 to 6. So if you got some work stuff, you might be able to kind of leave work early or come to work late. Might be a good excuse. I bet you could get the boss to let you
1: for
2: off.
1: For a good cause.
2: For sure.
1: Yeah.
2: So
1: anything else you wanted to bring up that you can think of we haven't covered?
2: I don't think so. I don't know if I got any good jokes or anything, but we got ourselves it'll be a good mobile pack for sure. Just, if you can think of it, if you're feeling called, go ahead and take a look at that QR code and get signed up.
1: Perfect.
2: Sure.
1: Now, are you from around this area, Grant, or where are you from originally?
2: Originally from Fargo, Moorhead.
1: Oh, you are?
2: And lived here for a year now.
1: Okay. What brought you here?
2: We got family in the area, and I was out in North Dakota for a while, and it's kind of flat and boring. To get out in a kayak and enjoy the beautiful lakes area. This is an awesome place.
1: Yeah. Well, again, we're with Grant here, and it's Feed My Starving Children Mobile Pack at Calvary Church, 605 Douglas Street, Alexandria, June 28th and 29th. For more details, just go to calvaryalex.org, right?
2: That's right.
1: All right. Good meeting you. And again, that's Grant Envy on this week's One-on-One.

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17: Partly cloudy today with highs around 73. Northeast winds 8 to 15 miles per hour. Partly cloudy skies tonight, lows around 51. Partly cloudy skies tomorrow, daytime highs approaching 75. Temps a bit below average Tuesday and Wednesday with highs in the upper 60s to the low 70s. Thunderstorms possible both days. From the Weatherology Radio Network Weather Center, I'm meteorologist Alora Lockwood. Currently, it's 66 degrees.
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0: Miles Smith doing some stargazing. Going to be kind of hard to do that tonight, considering it is the longest day of the year. Yeah, the shortest night of the year this evening on this summer solstice.
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1: I'm Mark Anthony with this week's News Weekend Review. A Grant County man has been formally arrested on probable cause for first-degree criminal sexual conduct, second-degree criminal sexual conduct. According to the report, Grant County deputies and investigators arrested Justin Mitchell Wilson, 37, of Elbow Lake, at his residence. Wilson was booked into the Wilkin County Jail. And a woman from Ottertail County is in custody for stealing a pickup truck and selling it to bail out her boyfriend out of jail. Officials say Jennifer Marie Vold, 35, of Fergus Falls, has been charged with theft and forgery in connection with a vehicle theft. While investigating the theft of the vehicle, officials discovered that the vehicle had been traded into a local dealership. A day after the check from the dealership was issued, Vold's boyfriend posted bail in Biloxi County. In another case earlier this week, Vold was sentenced to pay over $112,000 for receiving stolen property in connection with the theft of multiple trailers along with a camper. And a police officer is currently in the hospital after being shot in St. Peter. The incident reportedly took place on Thursday evening. A shelter-in-place order was lifted after police said there was no continued threat to the public. The officer's condition is currently not known. And FBI records are raising questions about why Feeding Our Futures competitor avoided criminal charges. The Star Tribune is reporting that the nonprofit Partners in Nutrition approved nearly $100 million for meal sites later tied to fraud. Former operators told investigators that founder of Partners in Nutrition, Cara Lohman, participated in the scheme and received kickbacks. Lohman's attorney denies the allegations and says federal prosecutors fully investigated her. And a picture-perfect night brought out a great crowd to the Douglas County Courthouse lawn on Thursday night for the Woodpicks and their bluegrass music with the Red Willow Arts Coalition. Next Thursday night, it will be the Canyon Cowboys and country music. The concerts get underway at 7 p.m. The Summer Concert Series is brought to you by Anderson Funeral Home, Eldon's Fresh Foods, and Bethany on the Lakes. For more details on the concert series, just go to the website, redwillowartscoalition.org. And spring officially arrives this weekend, but it will remain cooler than average across the area for the weekend. It will look dry, with a partly to mostly sunny sky expected over the weekend. Highs will only reach the lower 70s. Normal highs for the area now are typically around 77 degrees. In case you're wondering, the first day of summer arrives on Sunday, Father's Day morning at 3:24 a.m. And the Minnesota State High School Clay Target League Championship continues through next Tuesday at the Alexandria Shooting Park. The event is recognized as the world's largest youth shooting sport event. The championship brings nearly 8,000 student athletes representing more than 350 high school teams to the Alexandria Lakes area. Tyler Nodge, one of the owners of the Alexandria Shooting Park and the general manager, says the number of people that come to the area during the 9-day run might be higher than the 30,000 some estimate during the event's run.
2: And then we have some mixes in there of other people too. So we really like to think maybe like 5,000 to 6,000 a day. So then you're really closer to like 50 for the whole event. I would guess we'll have 4,000 to 5,000 people out here today.
1: Now, for more information, visit the Minnesota State High School Clay Target League or the Alexandria Shooting Park website. And that's this week's News Weekend Review. I'm Mark Anthony.
0: No matter if you're a dog person, a cat person, or a my pet is a lizard named Kevin person, we've got your soundtrack. Z99.3.

I don't know if you're paying attention to the World Cup, but huge congrats going out to the host countries. Mexico and the United States definitely moving on to the next round. Canada got a win the other day. They're still in the conversation as well.

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7: Sea weather.
8: Mainly cloudy skies expected today with daytime highs approaching 73. Northeasterly winds 8 to 15 miles per hour. Partly cloudy tonight, lows dip down to about 51. Daytime highs approaching 75. Tomorrow, sunshine mixed with clouds at times. Low 70s, Tuesday, upper 60s, by Wednesday. From the Weatherology Radio Network Weather Center, I'm meteorologist Laura Lockwood. Currently 66.
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0: taking it down a notch because we're starting to make our competitors look bad. 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

0: All right, a couple quick questions for you on this Father's Day. Do you nap while you watch television? Do you have your favorite chair in the living room? Also, when you're out with the family and there's dancing, do you dance like nobody's watching, like a lunatic? Well, congratulations. You are now officially your father. Nicely done.
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1: Mainly cloudy skies expected today with daytime highs approaching 73. Northeasterly winds 8 to 15 miles per hour. Partly cloudy tonight, lows dip down to about 51. Daytime highs approaching 75. Tomorrow, sunshine mixed with clouds at times. Low 70s Tuesday, upper 60s by Wednesday. From the Weatherology Radio Network Weather Center, I'm meteorologist Laura Lockwood. Currently 68.
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0: All right, Toy Story 5 out in theaters. I've got a conversation going on my Facebook page. Taking Buzz and Woody out of the equation, who are your favorites? I love this response from my friend Athena Hawk. She says, I cannot explain to you why I like Mr. Spell so much. He's just an iconic part of the first two movies. And yeah, as you get deeper into the canon of the movies, you kind of forget those characters. Like the alien, the claw. I still say that all the time when I pass one of those machines. Toy Story, such an iconic part of our lives. Who are your favorite characters? Other than Woody and Buzz, obviously. Join the conversation on my Facebook page at DJ Chuck D.
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0: Mainly cloudy skies expected today with daytime highs approaching 73. Northeasterly winds 8 to 15 miles per hour. Partly cloudy tonight, lows dip down to about 51. Daytime highs approaching 75. Tomorrow, sunshine mixed with clouds at times. Low 70s Tuesday, upper 60s by Wednesday. From the Weatherology Radio Network Weather Center, I'm meteorologist Laura Lawford. Right now, 66.
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0: All right, friendo, it's time now for my weekly reminder about your dog in the summertime. Let's say you want to take little Nipsey out for a walk. Well, here's the situation. It might be really hot outside, and if it is, the pavement might be even hotter. It's so incredibly important for you when you take your dog out, set your hand down, palm down on the pavement, and hold it there for 4, 5, 6 seconds. If you go, ah, imagine what that's doing to your dog's paws. Yeah, so let's be very careful. Also, another word of advice, if you see a dog in a car, I've learned this recently from a friend of mine who's a police officer, do not break the window to get the dog out because you could be charged with vandalism. Reach out to the police, call 911, let them handle that. Also, look around, see if you can find the owner of the car, get that dog out of there, but do not break the window because there are legal repercussions to that.
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19: See weather. Mainly cloudy skies expected today with daytime highs approaching 73. Northeasterly winds 8 to 15 miles per hour. Partly cloudy tonight, lows dip down to about 51. Daytime highs approaching 75. Tomorrow, sunshine mixed with clouds at times. Low 70s Tuesday, upper 60s by Wednesday. From the Weatherology Radio Network Weather Center, I'm meteorologist Laura Lawford. Right now, 66.
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0: Noah Khan, The Great Divide. And I'm Brian. 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

Sunshine mixed with clouds at times this afternoon, with daytime highs approaching 73. Easterly winds 8 to 15 miles per hour. Lows dip down to about 51 tonight, partly cloudy skies. Lots of sunshine tomorrow, 75. Thunderstorms likely Tuesday and Wednesday. Low 70s Tuesday, upper 60s by Wednesday. For the Weatherology Radio Network Weather Center, I'm meteorologist Laura Lockwood. Right now, it's 72 degrees.

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1: Sunshine mixed with clouds at times this afternoon, with daytime highs approaching 72. Winds out of the east, 5 to 10 miles per hour. Partly cloudy, tonight 51. Mainly clear skies, tomorrow daytime highs approaching 75. Temps a bit below average, Tuesday and Wednesday, with highs from the upper 60s to the low 70s. Thunderstorms both days. From the Weatherology Radio Network Weather Center, I'm meteorologist Laura Lockwood. Currently 70.

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0: enjoy the music. When you're sad, the lyrics pick you up. And when it's payday, you go shopping. Yeah, we understand. 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

0: Olivia Dean, So Easy to Fall in Love. And I'm Brian. Well, the big movie this weekend, to no surprise, number one, Toy Story 5 at the box office. I had no idea that this movie was out with all the Disney promotion going out in overdrive. Then again, anything to make you fall in love with Woody, Buzz, and Jessie all over again, right? It is all about our childhood. This thing was like number one, made like a bazillion dollars at the box office. The Taylor Swift song is the number one song in the country. Taylor Swift's involvement with Toy Story 5 was so secretive, not even stars Tom Hanks and Tim Allen knew anything about it until very, very recently. I've seen the film. So well done. I really enjoyed it. Definitely have a date or take your family to go see it here in the next couple of days, if not tonight. And I will not say if this movie was a tearjerker or not.
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2: weather. Sunshine mixed with clouds at times this afternoon, with daytime highs approaching 72. Winds out of the east, 5 to 10 miles per hour. Partly cloudy tonight, 51. Mainly clear skies tomorrow, daytime highs approaching 75. Temps a bit below average Tuesday and Wednesday, with highs in the upper 60s to the low 70s. Thunderstorms both days. For the Weatherology Radio Network Weather Center, I'm meteorologist Laura Lockwood. Right now, it's 72 degrees.

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1: Sunshine mixed with clouds at times this afternoon, with daytime highs approaching 72. Winds out of the east, 5 to 10 miles per hour. Partly cloudy, tonight 51. Mainly clear skies, tomorrow daytime highs approaching 75. Temps a bit below average, Tuesday and Wednesday, with highs in the upper 60s to the low 70s. Thunderstorms both days. From the Weatherology Radio Network Weather Center, I'm meteorologist Laura Lockwood. Currently, it's 70 degrees.
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0: His debut album just came out on Friday. Great one, Miles Smith and Stargazing. So if you're a manager, just know that between the World Cup and all the shopping that will be taking place on Tuesday, not much will be happening and getting done in your office. Plus, this Wednesday and Thursday is basically Porch Pirate Day, so you'll be constantly refreshing your security cameras. And naturally, you'll be acting like it's Christmas Day when you open up that air fryer.
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0: Alex Warren, Fever Dream, and I'm Brian. Well, happy Father's Day. Now, as much as we love our fathers and all of our parents, we cannot overlook the TV dads who also raised us. I mean, really, some of the best dads around have been found on our TV. All reruns, of course, including Howard Cunningham from Happy Days, Mike Brady from The Brady Bunch, Gomez Adams from The Addams Family, Herman Munster from The Munsters, Philip Banks from The Fresh Prince of Bel-Air, Al Bundy from Married with Children. Okay, he wasn't really the best father, but you know what I mean. And, of course, Homer Simpson. And a recent poll of the best TV dads of all time. Well, that honor goes to Danny Tanner from Full House. Of course, played by the late Bob Saget.
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13: Partly cloudy skies tonight, lows around 51. Winds out of the northeast, 5 to 10 miles per hour. Mainly sunny skies, tomorrow, highs around 75. Lows around 57, tomorrow night, partly cloudy. Temps a bit below average Tuesday and Wednesday, with highs from the upper 60s to the low 70s. Storms both days. For the Weatherology Radio Network Weather Center, I'm meteorologist Laura Lockwood. Right now, it's 70 degrees.
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1: Partly cloudy skies tonight, lows around 51. Winds out of the northeast, 5 to 10 miles per hour. Mainly sunny skies tomorrow, highs around 75. Lows around 57. Tomorrow night, partly cloudy. Temps a bit below average Tuesday and Wednesday, with highs from the upper 60s to the low 70s. Storms both days. For the Weatherology Radio Network Weather Center, I'm meteorologist Laura Lockwood. Currently 72.
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0: That guy is so, so talented. Alex Warren and Ordinary, and I'm Brian. So World Cup fever continues. I love seeing all the videos of our visitors from other countries trying out all of our American food and all of our American way of life. Our European and Japanese friends discovering things like Texas barbecue, Chick-fil-A, Walmart, Buc-ee's, In-N-Out, how McDonald's tastes different here in America versus over there, plus how they are surprised at how nice we as Americans are very friendly. They feel like they've been lied to. And no, the Scottish are not drinking all of our beer in Boston. And yes, Boston has enough beer to go around. It's definitely nice to watch all these videos of all different kinds of people from different cultures, backgrounds, getting along with one another. I guess that's exactly what the World Cup is supposed to do.
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3: Partly cloudy skies tonight, lows around 51. Winds out of the northeast, 5 to 10 miles per hour. Mainly sunny skies, tomorrow highs around 75. Lows around 57, tomorrow night, partly cloudy. Temps a bit below average, Tuesday and Wednesday, with highs from the upper 60s to the low 70s. Storms both days. From the Weatherology Radio Network Weather Center, I'm meteorologist Laura Lockwood. Right now, 70.
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0: The Weeknd and Die For You. And I'm Brian. Well, just in time for America's 250th birthday, the Golden Arches is bringing back their fried pies. This is music to my ears. Man, most people today have really never had a Mickey D's fried pies. Let me tell you, these things are amazing. These were a big staple in American fast food until we decided to get more health conscious. And the Golden Arches changed the recipe to a baked pie, which do not taste good at all. June 26th is when you can start treating yourself to a fried pie and shoot up your blood sugar levels.
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14: Partly cloudy skies tonight, lows around 51. Winds out of the northeast, 5 to 10 miles per hour. Mainly sunny skies tomorrow, highs around 75. Lows around 57. Tomorrow night, partly cloudy. Temps a bit below average Tuesday and Wednesday, with highs from the upper 60s to the low 70s. Storms both days. For the Weatherology Radio Network Weather Center, I'm meteorologist Laura Lockwood. Currently 70.
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0: Oh, cannot get enough of Bruno Mars and Risk It All. What up? It's me, Brian. Well, here it is. Today is Father's Day. We honor dear old dad. He's the one who helps create our lives. He had some help with mom, of course. He loved us. He fed us. He worked many jobs to put you and I through college, took us to ball practice, taught us how to ride a bike, gave us dating advice. And on Father's Day, we show our returned love with a $2.99 greeting card.
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15: Partly cloudy skies tonight, lows around 51. Winds out of the northeast, 5 to 10 miles per hour. Mainly sunny skies, tomorrow, highs around 75. Lows around 57, tomorrow night, partly cloudy. Temps a bit below average, Tuesday and Wednesday, with highs from the upper 60s to the low 70s. Storms both days. from the Weatherology Radio Network Weather Center. I'm meteorologist Laura Lockwood. Right now, it's 70 degrees.
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1: Benson Boone and Beautiful Things. Hope you're having yourself a great Father's Day, great first day of summer. Got more of your favorites on the way. Got some Rema and Selena Gomez, Harry Styles, all in minutes. And this is very, very timely with the World Cup going on. Only 8 countries have ever won the FIFA World Cup. Brazil has 5 titles. Basically, Brazil is the overachiever of world soccer. Then you've got Germany and Italy with 4 titles each. Argentina has 3. France and Uruguay have 2. And then England and Spain each have 1. Now, while the U.S. men's team has never won a FIFA World Cup title, the U.S. women's national team, though, completely different story. They've won 4 times, 1991, 1999, 2015, and 2019.
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14: Partly cloudy skies tonight, lows around 51. Winds out of the northeast, 5 to 10 miles per hour. Mainly sunny skies tomorrow, highs around 75. Lows around 57 tomorrow night, partly cloudy. Temps a bit below average Tuesday and Wednesday, with highs from the upper 60s to the low 70s. Storms both days. For the Weatherology Radio Network Weather Center, I'm meteorologist Laura Lockwood. 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